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0: Everywhere a moo moo. Old MacDonald had a farm. E-I-E-I-O.
2: Meh.
3: Wow, was that?
2: Whoa, what was that?
3: RPG.

0: 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Up the beep la da da da wrong. And me be that do sabba do the day do bum do boot the days of bones of up bum bum.
1: Abba do dee.
0: Will a reap banaza.
1: Ebba da ba da.
0: Will a la ba zini.
1: Waddle a butt, woodle a butt.
0: Steeple a booty.
1: Will
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2: Come here, puppet.
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1: Abba do dee!
0: Will a reap a naza?
1: Ebba da ba da!
0: Will a la ba zini?
1: Waddle a butt, woodle a butt!
0: Steeple a doody!
1: Will
0: a ha ha ha ha!
2: Come here, puppy!
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0: 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Will a hot lot,